0: we could have told.
1: You know what?
2: What?
1: I feel so good when I'm with you.
2: Me too.
1: There's something I've been wanting to tell you for such a long time.
2: And what is that?
1: They say the second time is always better than...

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I look so good, you look so good, maybe we should all leak it together. F*** it. 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

I find in sight fundamental movement. So when it's black, this insomniac, take an original tack, keep the beast in my nature under ceaseless attack. I get no sleep, I can't get no sleep.

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You're never gonna hear my heart break. It's Sam Smith on radio.

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I look so good, you look so good, maybe we should all leak it together. F*** it. 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

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Once you tell her to water the flowers, I want her to remember, music is my best friend.

0: We're One Republic.
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